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It's Be Her, 101 WIXX. Jerry Michaels, keeping it tight for the overnight. Something you want to hear? Hit us up, 3-1-0-1-1.

101 WIXX. Jerry Michaels keeping it tight for the overnight. Don't be freaking out now because it is the middle of the night. Don't freak out. Let Dexter and the Moonrocks do it for you on 101 WIXX.

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3: 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If you haven't played in 30 days, you could do that right at this very minuto. Yeah, call.
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6. My name is Maren. You better grab your lunch and your sody pop. We're going to kick it with the retro lunch at 12 o'clock. 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But first, we got the latest from Bruno Mars called Risk It All. WIXX.

Noah Langley on WIXX. Coming up in August, it's the perfect time to take your kids to Lambeau to experience Lambeau Field and the Packers for Packers Family Night. That's Friday, August 7th. Tickets are only about $12, but I'm going to hook you up with a four-pack of tickets in less than an hour from now. You got a chance to win at 3:30 today. We'll play I'm Thinking of a Packer. That's coming up in about an hour from now. IXX.

0: WIXX. I'm Hayes, talking about that man who got stuck in a porta potty in Kansas City.
1: Oh, sheesh.
0: For dropping his Mountain Dew into the toilet of the porta potty, and he jumped in after it. Got stuck, and then when they found him, his head was just sticking out of the toilet.
1: Oh my God, I did not hear this.
0: So, where did you get stuck? Like, physically stuck? 920-406-1011 if you want to share. When I was a little kid, believe it or not, I was like 11, and I was like skin and bones. I was a very skinny kid. We went to the Dells, and we went to Chula Vista.
1: Oh, I know Chula Vista.
0: And at the end of one of the water slides, one of the tube water slides, there was a jet of water that would come down from the top of the water slide before you got into the pool.
1: Okay.
0: It was so strong, in fact, that it pushed my little scraggly body through the inner tube.
1: Oh, no.
0: So just think of, like, it's just my hands and my feet sticking out of this inner tube. I couldn't breathe.
1: Jeez,
0: I was underwater.
1: What do you do?
0: I managed to free myself. I think I just pushed my feet through and I fell through the bottom of the inner tube.
1: Well, you know what's so funny is I had a similar situation happen to me. Me and my friend Brittany, we were going out to LA for the first time, and you get in the surf, you know, they say, oh, don't get stuck in the whirlpool or whatever it is. So that's exactly what I did. I was tumbling head over heels.
0: Wow.
1: I lost my sunglasses. I lost the top to, almost lost the top to my swimsuit. I'll say almost. but I don't know how, but I crawled myself out of there, felt like I was drowning, and I'm like, all right, well, I did it.
0: And we want to hear what you got. 406-1011 or on the text line at 3-1-1-1. Where did you get stuck?

James Arthur and WIXX. A severe weather alert thanks to Ivy Trails Gift and Garden Center of Green Bay and Manitowoc. Every county in northeast Wisconsin is now under a tornado watch until 11 o'clock tonight. Every county except for Fond du Lac and Sheboygan, you are excluded from that. That just means some of the conditions later this afternoon to this evening could produce a possible tornado. Keep your on WIXX for the latest. Thank you for

WIXX Severe Weather Alert brought to you by Ivy Trails Gift and Garden Center of Green Bay and Manitowoc. Right now we're seeing a tornado watch in effect for mostly every county in northeast Wisconsin. That includes Brown, Calumet, Door, Kewaunee, Manitowoc, Marinette, Menominee, Wisconsin, Oconto, Outagamie, Shawano, Wapaka, Washera, Winnebago. Those counties are in a tornado watch until around 11 o'clock tonight. That just means some of the conditions we're going to see later on this afternoon into the evening could produce a tornado. Other counties affected: Langlade, Portage, Forest, and Marathon as well. If you want to get severe weather alerts right to your phone direct from the National Weather Service, you can text the word severe to 31011 to get signed up. You can select all the counties that matter to you. That's severe to 31011. Bella K's on now. I like being

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4: 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In fact, at NWTC, with new classes starting every 8 weeks, we make it easy for you to start or return to college